we never end. 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Hey, dad, hey, dad. Like the type of dad. We are.

0: Why, when he was a young warthog.
1: When I was a young warthog.
0: Very nice.
1: Thanks.
0: He found his aroma lacked a certain appeal. He could clear the savannah after every meal.
1: I'm a sensitive soul, though I seem thick-skinned. And it hurt that my friends never stood downwind. And oh, the shame!
2: What's a shame?
1: What a change in my name!
2: Oh, what's in a name?
1: And I got downhearted.
2: How did you feel?
1: Every time that I...
0: Hey, Pumba, not in front of the kids.
1: Oh, sorry.

0: This one's called Waterfalls. Two words, though. That.
1: Waterfalls. Okay.
0: Okay. Waterfalls. Waterfalls from the bright air. It falls like hair, falling across a young girl's shoulders. Waterfalls, making pools in the asphalt, dirty mirrors with clouds and buildings inside. It falls on the roof of my house, it falls on my mother and on my hair. Most people call it rain.
2: That's a beautiful poem.
0: You really liked it.
1: Yeah, I really do. I think it's beautiful. Waterfalls. Thank you.

0: 10% engine fuel status. Is this Houston? Standing by for docking.
1: Over.
0: Roger that. IFS open pod bay doors. 10 minutes out.